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8: 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Forecast for tonight, mostly clear skies. Overnight tonight, low temps in the lower 60s. Tomorrow, sunny, high temps right around the mid-80s. And tomorrow night, mostly clear skies, a low temp right around the lower 60s.
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0: 104.5 WFNB, Springfield's number one for new country. Chris Neal here with you, hanging out till midnight tonight. Got 30 minutes nonstop just around the corner. Well, coming up this fall, we're going to be back out at Boondocks. All kinds of great shows lined up at Boondocks. You can catch Colby Cooper, going to be live at Boondocks on September the 19th. And George Burge bringing his country songs tour. Going to be rolling into Springfield on November the 7th. Got all the ticket info. 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

Langley and Morgan Wallen on New Country Nights. 104.5 WFMB, Springfield's number one for New Country. Got some Stella Lefty on the way. Thomas Rhett just around the corner, 30 minutes nonstop right now with Shaboozy. 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

saw the old man's face. Front page obituary, he was a millionaire. He left his fortune to some guy he barely knew. His kids were mad as hell,

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9: 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Forecast for tonight, looking at mostly clear skies. Overnight tonight, low temps right around the lower 60s. Tomorrow, sunny throughout the day, high temps in the mid-80s. And tomorrow night, clear skies. Overnight, a low temp right around the lower 60s.
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Springfield's number one video country, 104.5 WFMB with the new Country 99. Going to be playing the top songs of the night here in just a little while. After new music called Never Come.

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Got the new country 99 just around the corner. 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

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Lauren Elena and Chase Matthew now with song number 6.

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2: 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Forecast for tonight, mostly clear skies overnight. Tonight, low temps right around the lower 60s. Tomorrow, sunny throughout the day, high temps in the mid-80s. And tomorrow night, looking at mostly clear skies, a low temp right around the lower 60s. Currently, Springfield skies are clear. 73 degrees on your number one for New Country.
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Brantley Gilbert on the countdown tonight. Song number 4, Good Damn. 104.5 WFMB, New Country 99. But that number one song on the way. Stick around, we'll find out who's coming out on top. Co Wetzel, now Ella Langley. It's song number 3. I want

That's new Blake Shelton, Let Him In Anyway. Number one song in the new country, 99. What a 4.5 WFMB, playing the top songs of the night chosen by you each and every weeknight after 9. 10 o'clock news just around the corner, giving you new music first. After Parker McCollum,

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3: I knew I'd see her around. 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I'd act.

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She

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1: What's up, y'all? It's Tyler Hubbard. Here's my new song, Land. It talks about celebrating the good things in life and the successes, but it's really, I think what makes a man is how you handle and how you overcome the hard, difficult seasons of life.

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Got Jelly Roll on the way. Lee Bryce just around the corner, too. Right now, Ella Langley, Loving Life Again on New Country Nights.

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4: 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Your forecast for tonight: looking at mostly clear skies overnight. Tonight, a low temp right around the mid-60s. Tomorrow, going to be sunny throughout the day. High temps in the upper 80s. And tomorrow night, mostly clear skies. A low temp right around the lower 60s.
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0: 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Chris Neal, New Country Nights, hanging out with you till midnight tonight. 30 minutes nonstop, just around the corner. We're going to be back at Boondocks this fall. You want to be out there with 104.5 WFMB. 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
1: Hey, y'all, this is Megan Maroney, and this is my song, Medicine. Medicine is a song I wrote with some of my favorite people about giving a guy a taste of their own medicine.

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0: 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Stocking flooring everyone can afford. 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
3: 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Forecast for tonight, mostly clear skies overnight. Tonight, low temps right around the lower 60s. Tomorrow, sunny throughout the day, high temps in the mid-80s. And tomorrow night, mostly clear skies, a low temp right around the lower 60s.
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104.5 WFMB just about wraps up New Country Nights. I'm Chris Neal heading out of here. I'll see you tomorrow night after 7. Leave you with new Lainey Wilson, phone, keys, wallet, and you. I'm 104.5 WFMB. Have a good one. I'm 10.

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Another hit for Ella Langley. It's Loving Life Again. Good morning. I'm Darren. Welcome to your Thursday morning, August the 27th. We appreciate you joining us on 104.5 WFMB. 30 minutes of nonstop music continues with Lee Bryce. 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
1: 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Overnight, mostly clear, a low of 65. Today, sunshine and a high of 86. And then for tomorrow, more sunshine and a high of 85 degrees.
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Dylan Scott is on the way. 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
2: Hey, y'all, this is Brantley Gilbert, and this is my new song, Good Damn. This is all about shooting your shot, long story short. Hope y'all dig it.

0: 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Stocking flooring everyone can afford. 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

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Good morning, this is Darren. I've got music from Dustin Lynch right now. It's called Small Town Boy.

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0: 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Tonight, mostly clear, a low of 65. Sunny skies this afternoon, a high of 86. Tomorrow, sunny with a high of 85 degrees.
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0: 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Cole Wetzel with Ella Langley and Jaded. This guy just wants his horse back. 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

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At the top of the hour, we've got New Country Mornings with John and Leah. Right now, 30 minutes of nonstop music continues. This is Graylin James.

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3: With a look at Ag News headlines, I'm Kara Hart on Brownfield. Some ag groups are asking President Trump to reverse a proposed plan to import beef that he says would lower prices for consumers. National Cattlemen's Beef Association President Gene Copenhaver tells Brownfield the move isn't going to move prices for consumers.
4: What he's going to import is trim, and it's going to be with our byproduct of fat mixed with it. There's no way that that's going to help the producer. The only thing it's done, it's lowered cattle prices.
3: U.S. ethanol stocks moved to multi-month high last week. The U.S. Energy Information Administration says the domestic supply of 25.2 million barrels was the largest since early May. And construction is underway on what's expected to be the world's largest low-carbon ammonia plant in Louisiana. A groundbreaking ceremony happened on Wednesday. I'm Kara Hart for Brownfield.
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1: From the WMAY newsroom, I'm Greg Hallbleib. State's first case of West Nile virus in humans of the year has been confirmed in Piatt County. Illinois Department of Public Health reported three other probable cases of the virus in northern Illinois. Virus has been found in 50 Illinois counties this year. In 2025, West Nile virus was found in 73 Illinois counties, with 150 human cases, including 10 deaths. The department said about 1 in 5 people who contract the disease develop fever, headache, body aches, joint pain, and other complications. West Nile virus is transmitted through the bite of an infected mosquito. Illinois is suing the Postal Service to block it from interfering in the upcoming midterm elections. Capital News Illinois reports Attorney General Kwame Raoult has joined a multi-state lawsuit to block the Postal Service from enforcing new rules that seek to restrict who is allowed to cast mail-in ballots. Governor J.B. Pritzker signed legislation Wednesday governing who can use electronic bikes and scooters, including where and how fast they go. More at WMAY.com.
2: Thank you, Greg Hallbleib. Time for sports. Here's Darren Pritchett.
3: The Cubs collected just two base hits in a 2-0 loss to Arizona. Baltimore edged the Cardinals 8-7. Tristan Peters homered for a fifth straight game as the White Sox beat Texas 10-4. Boys soccer action. Rochester and Williamsville played to a scoreless draw. Columbia shut out Springfield 1-0. 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
5: We're to go a few days in a row with very nice weather for the last few days of August. We'll have a high of 84 degrees this afternoon with partly cloudy to mostly sunny skies and calm conditions. We'll have low humidity across the area, so it's going to feel very comfortable throughout this afternoon. Overnight tonight, we're going to see our temperatures drop down into the low 60s due to a lack of cloud coverage overnight tonight. And as we go into Friday, we're going to see temperatures rebound back into the mid-80s, low humidity, plenty of sunshine, and that will continue into Saturday before we warm up by the end of the weekend. With the News Channel 20 Storm Team Forecast, I'm meteorologist Matt Bednar.
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0: 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Stocking flooring everyone can afford. 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
3: Have you got anything more exciting?
4: Anything exciting happen?
5: That's confidential.
6: Well, let's get right down to it then, shall we?
3: Yes! Yes, yes!
7: 6:12 Thursday. John and Leah, how you doing this morning?
8: It's Thursday. We made it. Sort of. One more day.
7: One more. Downhill into the weekend for sure. Yeah.
8: Thankfully.
7: Yes. It's going to be a beautiful day.
8: It is.
7: Humidity's down. Not too hot.
8: Not too cold.
7: Not too cold. We're getting close to that point. We're going to have to worry about that too,
8: right?
7: Aren't we?
8: Yeah. Give it a hot minute.
7: Coming up in about 15, Leah's going to check the Thursday morning music buzz, fill you in on what's going on in the world of music and a few other tidbits.
8: So many tributes still pouring in for Dolly Parton, as they should. Looks like the Opry's going to dedicate the entire weekend to her. I didn't realize that she invited Carly Pierce to be a member of the Grand Ole Opry.
7: Really?
8: Yeah.
7: Well, Carly got her start at Dollywood, right?
8: Yes, she sure did.
7: So, yeah. Good. Yeah, that's good stuff. Good stuff. We'll have a few other goodies as we head along this Thursday morning. Take the Thursday morning challenge, give the old Wheel of Games a spin, and a few other things. 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
9: Good morning. Business Director Steve Bridge of this news update. Still trying to learn all the details, right, about the president's 300,000 metric ton tariff-free beef import plan over the next 90 days or so. NCBA's Kent Baucus, head of government relations there, says that proposal won't realistically deliver lower prices at the grocery store. Says even with higher beef prices, demand has been strong.
10: We still have very strong demand, and that's because beef is really that high-quality protein that Americans want. They want to eat healthy. They want to, you know, they want to get the best bang for their buck. And we deliver such a great eating experience. There are other proteins available. And if prices, if market forces were really pushing, then we would see that. We would see that reflected in the price. But consumers continue to pay that top dollar for that high quality protein.
9: Baca says imports are an important role already in the beef supply. Those products already coming into the country, though, how they fit into the market is quite different than what this proposal probably is.
10: You look at the first 6 months of this year, we've imported over $9 billion worth of beef into the U.S. market. We've exported just over $4 billion. So you've got a tremendous trade deficit there. But on the import side, most of that stuff that's coming in is lean trimmings. And so that's going into ground beef. We have seen an increase in muscle cuts from Australia. So you've got steaks that are trying to compete there. Canada, Mexico, definitely sending a lot into the U.S. market. A lot of that is fresh beef that's coming in. But, you know, by and large, Americans are buying U.S. beef. We are the dominant source here. It's still over 80% of the beef consumed in the United States is produced in the United States. So the stuff that is coming in is ground beef or made in producing ground beef. So that's not really a competition thing for us. The concern is that, though, if the government continues to try to intervene in the marketplace, then instead of market forces driving that and seeing that reflected in consumer prices, you start getting the government manipulating these things.
9: Drag News Update. For more farm news, tune to the Agribusiness Hour, 2 to 3, 97.7 and 970 WMAY.
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3: The Grand Ole Opry will honor Dolly Parton Saturday night with a special show dedicated to the country legend, Carly Line, which is a fitting choice since Dolly invited Carly to join the Opry back in 2021, and Carly, of course, got her start performing at Dollywood. She will be laid to rest alongside her late husband, Carl Dean, at a Nashville Woodlawn Memorial Park and Mausoleum. Her family is said to be planning a small private ceremony. I'm sure we'll get a big one later. And Dolly left fans one final gift, which I don't buy this. I mean, I buy that there's this gift, but I think there's more gifts behind. She left us a 20-year wait. It's a song called My Place in History. It's sealed inside a chestnut box at Dollywood's Dreammore Resort. Instructions say it cannot be opened until January 19, 2046, which will have been Dolly's 100th birthday.
2: Huh.
3: It's going to be a big celebration planned around that, too. You know,
2: sure.
3: It.
2: Yeah.
3: Shania Twain is teaming up with Kane Brown for a clever twist on one of her classics. Kane's upcoming Whose Bed My Boots Have Been Under is what he calls the guy's version of Shania's 1995 hit.
2: Oh.
3: Shania adds some vocals, but Kane says it only borrows some melodies and otherwise sounds completely different. Fun fact, Shania's original version of this was written as a heartbreak ballad before turning into an upbeat song we all know. Jelly Roll, Brad Paisley, and Miranda Lambert are all headed to the big screen. They'll appear in Glenn Powell's upcoming country-themed movie, The Comeback King. It's about a washed-up country singer trying to rebuild his career. It hits theaters in February. Garth Brooks has added Orlando to his Blame It All on My Roots tour, with shows coming up September 25th and 26th. We all know that there's also going to be like September 24th and maybe the 23rd, if not the 27th. Anyway, those tickets will go on sale September 2nd. Darius Rucker is returning with new music in September. I Believe will be his first new song since his 2023 album, Carolyn's Boy. And Stella Lefty has decided to step away from the opening slot on Tucker Wetmore's Brunette World Tour. She says there's no issue between them. Clearly means there's an issue. And the move came on professional advice as she prepares for her own headlining tour next year. Before Nashville, Stella said she was actually studying public health in college. She says she didn't realize songwriting could be a career until her junior year.
2: Really?
3: Yeah. And finally, Lainey Wilson says she needs a break from touring. She's apparently trading the microphone for stained glass. Lainey says the hobby gives her a chance to slow down, work with her hands, and practice a little bit of patience.
2: Good for her.
3: Yeah.
2: You got to have getaways from this silly business.
3: Of course you do.
2: Keep yourself sane. There is your Thursday morning music buzz, sponsored by American Legion Post 32 on 104.5 WFMB.
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3: Partly sunny today. It'll be a nice day. We'll see a high of only 83. Tonight, clear. If you're looking for that lunar eclipse, you should be able to see it with the low down around a 60. And then for your finally Friday, mostly sunny. We're going to call it pretty delightful outside. We'll see a high of 84. Right now it's 61 on your number one for New Country.
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1: I'm going to stick with these Dolly Parton interesting facts for a little bit, I think. At least this week.
2: Why not?
1: Dolly once entered a Dolly Parton lookalike contest at a drag club in L.A. and lost. She said she was, quote, too small compared to the dramatic drag versions of herself.
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1: Did you know that she wrote over 3,000 songs throughout her career, starting as early as age 5, when her mom had to write the lyrics down for her?
2: Wow, I did not know that.
1: Yeah.
2: See? Got an early start.
1: And I gotta tell you, the Eagle Mountain Sanctuary that she has out in Tennessee,
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1: It is so cool.
2: Is it?
1: It's really neat. If you ever get a chance to check that out.
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15: Sunshine today, partial sunshine anyway. We'll see a high of 83. Right now it's 61 on your number one for New Country. Here's Taylor Swift. I knew it. I knew you on 4.5 WFMB.

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2: From the WMAY newsroom, I'm Greg Hallbleib. Illinois is suing the Postal Service to block it from interfering in the upcoming midterm elections. Capital News Illinois reports Attorney General Kwame Raoul has joined a multi-state lawsuit that seeks to block the U.S. Postal Service from enforcing new rules that seek to restrict who's allowed to cast mail-in ballots. Those rules stem from an executive order by President Donald Trump that he says is aimed at preventing non-citizens from casting ballots. The state's first human case of West Nile virus of 2026 has been confirmed in Piatt County. The Illinois Department of Public Health also reported three other probable cases of the virus in northern Illinois. It's transmitted through the bite of an infected mosquito. The virus has been found in 50 Illinois counties this year. A Lego convention is coming to Springfield. The Illinois State Fairgrounds will be the site of a Springfield Brick Convention on October 10th and 11th. More information at brickconvention.com/Springfield. 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
3: Thank you, Greg Hallbleib. Let's get a Thursday morning sports. Here's Darren Pritchett.
4: Sam Antonacci drove in two runs as the White Sox defeated Texas 10-4. Arizona shut out the Cubs 2-0. Baltimore got by the Cardinals 8-7. On the high school volleyball court, Sacred Heart Griffin over Porta in straight sets. Pawnee a three-set victory over North Green. Mount Pulaski topped Riverton in two sets. 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
7: We're to go a few days in a row with very nice weather for the last few days of August. We'll have a high of 84 degrees this afternoon with partly cloudy to mostly sunny skies and calm conditions. We'll have low humidity across the area, so it's going to feel very comfortable throughout this afternoon. Overnight tonight, we're going to see our temperatures drop down into the low 60s due to a lack of cloud coverage overnight tonight. And as we go into Friday, we're going to see temperatures rebound back into the mid-80s, low humidity, plenty of sunshine, and that will continue into Saturday before we warm up by the end of the weekend. With the News Channel 20 Storm Team Forecast, I'm meteorologist Matt Bednar.
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2: Thursday morning, 7:06 with John and Leah. It is time for another edition of the ever-popular Can You Guess?
3: 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It's just one little question, right?
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2: Oh.
3: What is it?
2: A quarter of us, 24%, have never had this drink.
3: Mm-hmm.
2: What is it? A Darcy's Pint gift card is up for grabs, like Leah said, 217-525-9362. 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

0: Morgan Wallen, title track to his latest collection, 4.5 WFMB. Springfield's number one for Thursday morning country. It is 7:13 with John and Leah. Good morning.
1: We have a little question for you this morning for a Darcy's Pint gift card. 24% of people have never had this drink. What is it?
2: Is it hot chocolate?
1: It is hot chocolate.
0: Wait a minute. How did you get that?
2: My daughter's babysitter has claimed that she's never had hot chocolate before.
0: Oh, interesting.
2: So ironic.
0: Interesting. What's your name?
2: Darian.
0: What are you doing today?
2: Driving to Havana.
0: I won't ask why. Be very careful doing that. Be very careful. Enjoy your visit to Darcy's Pint here in Springfield on Stanford Avenue. Thank you for listening.
2: Thank you.
0: Way to go, Darian. I don't know how she got that, but I thought that was going to be a tough question. And now that you give me the answer, it's like there are that many people that haven't had hot chocolate. Huh.
1: It's wild.
0: I would have never have guessed that. 7:14. 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
0: 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Sunshine. A high about 84 this afternoon. Just gorgeous. Here's Dustin Lynch on 104.5 WFMB. Good morning.

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1: You know he's playing at DeQuoin.
0: Next week?
1: Yeah.
0: State Fair number two?
1: State Fair number two. The band Perry is going to be there Saturday night in the beer tent.
0: Oh.
1: Cameron Marlowe takes the grandstand stage, I think, Friday night? Opening night? I don't know. Anyway.
0: Interesting.
1: See?
0: Eerily similar to the Springfield State Fair.
1: Yes. Hey, if they can get a twofer, why wouldn't you?
0: Heck yeah. 729. We have guests in studio this morning from the Sangamon Mass Transit District. Steve Shuffle, how are you doing, Steve?
2: Good. It's great to be here.
0: Welcome to our abode.
2: Thank you.
0: It's too early. We're not to the holiday season yet for Holly, the SMTD holiday bus. What brings you in to see us?

0: this morning?
1: We recently launched our brand new overhauled website, which has been in the works for a long, long time.
0: What's new about it?
1: Well, all of our technology has sort of been streamlined, so now the data that you would see on Google Maps or anywhere else will all feed into the same seamless navigation on our website. We've got a couple of new features, like our report a bus stop form that you can fill out. You can map it. You can send a picture of something wrong with one of our bus stops. It's a shelter that has damage or trash or something like that.
0: Right.
1: So that will feed all of that information to the right people instead of people calling our dispatch office. Dispatch can help the people that are actually riding at any given time. So that's a good thing. And then we've got a new destination feature, special destination. So like especially tourist information, you can find a site on that page and it'll take you straight to the navigation to ride our transit system to that stop. So some new things and a new look, and it really is a lot nicer than the old site.
2: Nice.
0: User-friendly.
1: Yes, very, very much so.
0: Even a disc jockey like me could figure it out.
1: Yeah, our old site was around for, I don't know, 15-plus years. It was built on an old Squarespace platform, and we just outgrew it and got about everything we could out of that until this. And we worked with LRS to get this put together, and they did a great job. It was great working with a local company to do it, and we were really happy that it's out.
0: Now, SMTD ensconces a lot of areas, not just in the Springfield area, but you're out and about in the rural areas too now.
1: Well, SMART from Sangamon County covers the rural areas, but we do get out into some of the donut hole communities and things like that, and we are looking at some other ways to do some things further out.
0: So I'm guessing the easiest way for folks to check this out is just log on to your new website.
1: That's correct, smtd.org.
0: And all your questions or things that folks might be asking themselves that we're not going to get to this morning will be answered there.
1: Absolutely, fares, routes, all of it.
0: So go to that website if you need more information. Steve Scheffel from SMTD visiting with us this morning. Do you have social media or things folks can check out as well?
1: We are on Facebook.
0: Okay.
1: Sangamon Mass Transit.
0: Okay. Very good. Steve Scheffel from the SMTD here in Springfield and Sangamon County. Steve, thanks for getting up early and coming in and visiting with us this morning.
1: Thanks for having me.
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2: Partly sunny today. It's going to be a nice day out there. We'll see a high of 83. Tonight it'll be pretty clear. We'll see a low of 59. And then for your Friday, mostly sunny. It's going to be a nice one. We'll see a high of 84. Right now it is 61. On your number one for New Country.
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0: John Party, 104.5 WFMB, Springfield's number one for new country. Happy Thursday. It's John and Leo, one step closer to the weekend. 7:42. Good morning.
1: Oh, the weekend. What's that like?
0: You're going to have one for the first time in a month or so.
1: For a minute.
0: Got the mile, though. Minute.
1: I've got the mile going straight into all sorts of stuff. It'll be fine. Everything's fine. Don't worry about it. Everything's great. Actually, I think we might go down to Des Moines this weekend.
0: Oh, yeah?
1: Yeah.
0: Check it out down there.
1: See what things are like down in the old big big town. It's been a while since I've been there. Probably 10 years at least.
0: Well, I was trying to think. It's been probably more like 20 or 30 for me. It's been a while. Have to get down there and check it out. It's really neat. If you've never been, their fairgrounds are wonderful as well.
1: I believe their parade kicks off tonight and the, is it tonight or tomorrow? I don't remember, but like the fair actually kicks off tomorrow, so it'll be a good time down there.
0: The Cameron Marlowe, State Fair.
1: Randy Houser, the band Perry. They also do the races at night there.
0: Oh, nice.
1: Yeah.
0: I like that.
1: That'll be a good time, too.
0: I like that.
1: Yeah.
0: We've got our final 104-second information update in 15 minutes or so, and then it'll be time for the Thursday Morning Challenge with John and Leah, 104.5 WFMB.
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0: We're visiting with Jeff Sargentson. He's down at Bob Ridings in Taylorville in this beautiful morning. Jeff, how you doing?
4: I'm doing wonderful, John. And I tell you what, the sun is shining. If you haven't been out on our website, bobridings.com, or you haven't come down to Taylorville, fourth stoplight, left-hand side, you're going to go right by our big truck farm. You're going to see the big Ford Blue Oval. We have got everything that you can think of out there. If you're looking for fuel economy, we've picked up all kinds of different vehicles with that. If you're looking for sport utilities, we got everything out there that you can think of. Picked up additional Jeep Wranglers, Ford Broncos. You can drop the tops. You can take them off, whatever you want to do. There's four-wheel drive, so you can get off-road and enjoy it. But we also, I know it's August and the sun is shining, but it's not going to be too long, and fall and winter is on its way. But plenty of four-wheel drives in stock, John. All kinds of things out there. Doesn't, like I said, doesn't matter what manufacturer you're looking for. If you jump on and search all eight of our dealerships, you're going to find that we have everything represented out there that there is, John.
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1: Partly sunny today. It's going to be a nice one. We'll see a high of 83. Right now it is 66 on your number one for New Country. Here's Kane Brown. He's talking about a woman. It's 104.5 WFMB. 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
1: Y Newsroom, I'm Greg Hallbleib. State's first case of West Nile virus in humans of the year has been confirmed in Piatt County. Illinois Department of Public Health reported three other probable cases of the virus in northern Illinois. Virus has been found in 50 Illinois counties this year. In 2025, West Nile virus was found in 73 Illinois counties, with 150 human cases, including 10 deaths. The department said about 1 in 5 people who contract the disease develop fever, headache, body aches, joint pain, and other complications. West Nile virus is transmitted through the bite of an infected mosquito. Illinois is suing the Postal Service to block it from interfering in the upcoming midterm elections. Capital News Illinois reports Attorney General Kwame Raoul has joined a multi-state lawsuit that seeks to block the Postal Service from enforcing new rules that seek to restrict who is allowed to cast mail-in ballots. And Governor J.B. Pritzker signed legislation Wednesday governing who can use electronic bikes and scooters, including where and how fast they go. More at WMAY.com.
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3: The Cubs collected just 2 base hits in a 2-0 loss to Arizona. Baltimore edged the Cardinals 8-7. Tristan Peters homered for a 5th straight game as the White Sox beat Texas 10-4. Boys soccer action. Rochester and Williamsville played to a scoreless draw. Columbia shut out Springfield 1-0. 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
5: We're to go a few days in a row with very nice weather for the last few days of August. We'll have a high of 84 degrees this afternoon with partly cloudy to mostly sunny skies and calm conditions. We'll have low humidity across the area, so it's going to feel very comfortable throughout this afternoon. Overnight tonight, we're going to see our temperatures drop down into the low 60s due to a lack of cloud coverage overnight tonight. And as we go into Friday, we're going to see temperatures rebound back into the mid-80s, low humidity, plenty of sunshine, and that will continue into Saturday before we warm up by the end of the weekend. With the News Channel 20 Storm Team forecast, I'm meteorologist Matt Bednar.
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2: It's 8:06 with John and Leah. Thursday morning, time now to do this. Round and round and round the wheel goes. Where it stops is what we'll play for a Steak and Shake Take Home a Sack. 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

0: 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What tree do acorns come from?
1: They come from oak trees.
0: They do. Very good. What's your name?
1: Christina.
0: Hi, Christina. What are you doing today?
1: Just driving to work.
0: Be careful doing that. We have for you a Steak and Shake Take Home a Sack, a double steak burger with cheese fries and a beverage. 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Thank you for listening.
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11: Partly sunny today. It'll be pleasant with a high of 83. Right now it is 67 on your number one for New Country. 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
1: Springfield's number one for new country.
2: Well, there's a lot of things going on in the world of, I'm going to call it different things. Betty Crocker is apparently getting into the fashion business, and yes, cake is involved. Ahead of New York's Fashion Week, they have rolled out the Betty 8 collection. Handbags that look like slices of strawberry, yellow and triple chocolate fudge cake. They're $89 each and actually come with a cake mix, frosting, and the decorations, because nothing says high fashion like carrying around a slice of chocolate cake.
3: Guess not.
2: If you've got slightly more expensive taste, Michael Jordan's 1997 Ferrari is headed to auction. The rare 550 Maranello? I don't know anything about Ferraris. It's red. It's expected to sell for somewhere between $700,000 and $1.3 million.
3: He doesn't need the money.
2: No, but maybe you should check your couch cushions and see if you can afford it. There's another really touching tribute to Dolly Parton, and this one is from across the pond. During the changing of the guard at Buckingham Palace, King Charles's military band played 9 to 5. Fans loved the unexpected salute to Dolly.
3: Aww.
2: If you get a chance, check it out. It's online. Apple has set September 9th for its next big launch event called Surprise and Shine. There's already plenty of buzz ahead about a possible foldable iPhone along with new Pro and Pro Max models. General Mills is getting rid of artificial colors in all of its United States cereals, including Lucky Charms and Trix. They'll use natural colors from fruits and vegetables and spices instead. About 90% of the company's U.S. products are already artificially dye-free, with the rest expected to follow by the end of next year. Here's a number that'll get your attention. Layoffs tied to the AI. They have reportedly affected 205,000 U.S. workers so far this year. Big change for football fans, too. The NFL is getting rid of the Pro Bowl game. Instead, 88 players will be named the Pro Bowl class and invited to a celebration in L.A. So far, no AFC versus NFC game and skills competition either.
3: Yeah.
2: Thank you.
3: Yeah.
2: Finally, science has given us a perfectly good reason to talk about 2,000 pairs of buried underwear this morning. Researchers in Switzerland had people bury cotton underwear.

0: underwear to see how healthy their soil was. The more the underwear decomposed, the healthier the underground ecosystem. And after 2 months, underwear buried in private gardens had broken down about 58%, while lawns came in last around 40%. So this weekend, if you see your neighbor out burying their underpants in the backyard, maybe don't call anybody just because they could just be into soil science.
1: Yeah, I mean, you can't read much into that.
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0: Partly sunny today. It's going to be pleasant with a high of 83. Clear tonight with a low down around 60. And then for your finally Friday, it's going to be mostly sunny. We'll call it real nice with a high of 84.
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3: The Grand Ole Opry will honor Dolly Parton Saturday night with a special show dedicated to the country legend. Carly Pearce will headline, which is a fitting choice since Dolly invited Carly to join the Opry back in 2021, and Carly, of course, got her start performing at Dollywood. She will be laid to rest alongside her late husband, Carl Dean, at a Nashville Woodlawn Memorial Park and Mausoleum. Her family is said to be planning a small private ceremony. I'm sure we'll get a big one later. And Dolly left fans one final gift, which I don't buy this. I mean, I buy that there's this gift, but I think there's more gifts behind. She left us a 20-year wait. It's a song called My Place in History. It's sealed inside a chestnut box at Dollywood's Dreammore Resort. Instructions say it cannot be opened until January 19th, 2046, which will have been Dolly's 100th birthday.
2: Huh.
3: It's going to be a big celebration planned around that, too. You know,
2: sure.
3: It.
2: Yeah.
3: Shania Twain is teaming up with Kane Brown for a clever twist on one of her classics. Kane's upcoming Whose Bed My Boots Have Been Under is what he calls the guy's version of Shania's 1995 hit.
2: Oh.
3: Shania adds some vocals, but Kane says it only borrows some melodies and otherwise sounds completely different. Fun fact, Shania's original version of this was written as a heartbreak ballad before turning into an upbeat song we all know. Jelly Roll, Brad Paisley, and Miranda Lambert are all headed to the big screen. They'll appear in Glenn Powell's upcoming country-themed movie, The Comeback King. It's about a washed-up country singer trying to rebuild his career. It hits theaters on Friday, or in February. Garth Brooks has added Orlando to his Blame It All on My Roots tour, with shows coming up September 25th and 26th. We all know that there's also going to be like September 24th and maybe the 23rd, if not the 27th. Anyway, those tickets will go on sale September 2nd. Darius Rucker is returning with new music in September. I Believe will be his first new song since his 2023 album, Carolyn's Boy. And Stella Lefty has decided to step away from the opening slot on Tucker Wetmore's Brunette World Tour. She says there's no issue between them. Clearly means there's an issue. And the move came on professional advice as she prepares for her own headlining tour next year. Before Nashville, Stella said she was actually studying public health in college. She says she didn't realize songwriting could be a career until her junior year.
2: Really?
3: Yeah. And finally, Lainey Wilson says she needs a break from touring. She's apparently trading the microphone for stained glass. Lainey says the hobby gives her a chance to slow down, work with her hands, and practice a little bit of patience.
2: Good for her.
3: Yeah.
2: You gotta have getaways from this silly business.
3: Of course you do.
2: Keep yourself sane. There is your Thursday morning music buzz, sponsored by American Legion Post 32 on 104.5 WFMB.
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3: Partly sunny today. It's going to be nice out there. We'll see a high of only 83. Tonight, clear with a low down around 59. And then taking a look at your finally Friday, mostly sunny. We'll call it delightful with a high of 84.
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10: Partly sunny today. It'll be pleasant with a high of 83. Tonight, clear. If you want to see that lunar eclipse, we'll see a low down around 60. And then taking a look at your finally Friday, mostly sunny. It'll be a nice one. We'll see a high of 84.
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1: 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Beef corn is down 6 at 529. 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
16: Partly sunny today. It's going to be a nice day with a high of 83. Tonight it'll be clear with a low dipping down to 59. And then for your Friday, mostly sunny. It's going to be nice. We'll see a high of 84.
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0: 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Stocking flooring everyone can afford. Hey, y'all. 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

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It's Thursday. Let him in anyway. 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
5: 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Sunny today, the high 85. Clear tonight, low 62. Sunny tomorrow, the high 86.
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0: It's always on 5 in Margaritaville, come to think of it.
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It's your friendly neighborhood Hawk Daddy here on this Thursday. Join me at noon for the Steak and Shake Country Cafe. I'm not as think as you drunk. I are. He is Riley Green.

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1: 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Yeah, I'd like my horse back, please. That is Cody Johnson. It is Hawk here. 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

0: 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More big concert announcements are on the way.
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1: 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Sunny today, the high 85. That's a summer day. Clear tonight, low 62. Sunny tomorrow, the high 86.
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104.5 WFMB. It's your old pal Hawk here. We are getting ready to launch today's edition of the Stuller Steak and Shake Country Cafe. That's coming up about noon. Anytime soon, it's new from

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1: September corn is down 1 cent at 512. December corn is down 1 cent at 535. And November beans are up 8 cents at 1269. Cash bids here at the Schuller Company in Waverly for corn, August at 525 and fall at 513. And for soybeans, we have bids for August at 1232 and fall at 1229. 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

WebMD, I'm telling you, man, you cannot get away from this woman, Ella Langley. Here she is with Morgan Wallen. It's called I Can't Love You Anymore. And I mean it.

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1: 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Milas, it's been a minute. How you doing?
2: I'm fantastic, buddy. 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Call me. 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Too easy. 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We're making arrangements. We're taking them to people's homes. We're putting deals together.
1: 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Enjoy your day, my friend.
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7: 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Sunny today, the high 85. Clear tonight, low 62. Sunny tomorrow, the high 85.

0: 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Remember what your Hawk Daddy says. Simple forecast, usually a good forecast.
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0: 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That is music from half of Nashville. Hardy, Eric Church, Morgan Wallen, and Tim McGraw. It's Hawk here. And I believe all four generations of the MacArthurs would enjoy a trip to Stuller Steak and Shake in Springfield, Jacksonville, and or Taylorville. And sitting down and having some delicious food. Maybe, you know, they're from the South, I would guess. So maybe they've never had a horseshoe before. So you can ask and get one at Stuller Steak and Shake. So now I'm asking you to text me the keyword steak burger to 217-525-WFMB if you would like to be eligible to win today's take home sack from Stuller Steak and Shake.
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8: Disease pressure isn't always predictable, but getting ahead of it can be important. Adam Byrne, Technical Service Manager with FMC, says being ahead of the game helps growers maintain their advantage.
9: Each year now, we get more and more reports of early tar spot detection. But that early protection that Zywie LFR Fungicide brings is because it's something you can put down at planting or in a side dress, an early season application. And it provides this reservoir of a fungicide in the soil that those roots can pull and systemically move through the plant as the plant grows, constantly refreshing that fungicide so that you've always got that protection as you move through those vegetative and into reproductive stages.
8: He says Zywie LFR fungicide makes notable differences.
9: When you come on a field that has Zywie LFR fungicide, is the plants just look greener, more full. We constantly see this visual kind of, wow, these plants just look healthier.
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3: 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Sunny today, feels like summer, don't it? The high 85, clear tonight, low 62. Sunny tomorrow, the high 86.
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I can't get away from her. 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
1: Good afternoon. Here's a look at your closing markets on the Chicago Board of Trade. September corn is down 5 cents at 510. December corn is down 4 cents at 533. And November beans are up 2 cents at 1268. 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Soybeans, we have bids for August at 1 and fall at 1228. And that's a look at your markets. 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I'm Harrison Ben with the Schuller Company in Waverly on 104.5 WFMB.
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18: 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Nice and simple is the forecast, and you know, I like that. Sunny today, the high 85. Clear tonight, low 62. Sunny tomorrow, the high 86.
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0: FMB cannot get those boots off, baby. That's John Party. It is Hawk here with you. We are bringing the heat this fall at Boondocks. We've got Colby Cooper live September 19th. And then George Burge and the Cowboy Songs Tour comes to town to Boondocks November 7th. 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

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The Ride Home with Josh Roberts on a beautiful sunny Thursday. 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

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The tributes all in for Dolly Parton. Ella Langley paid tribute on social media yesterday. We'll let you know what she said in 6 minutes. Now, Riley Green and Think As You Drunk. 104.5 WFMB.

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2: The tributes continue to roll in for Dolly Parton. Ella Langley paid tribute to Dolly yesterday over on social media. She said, quote, "Dolly, thank you for standing up for yourself as an artist, a songwriter, a musician, a producer, an author, a creative, and most importantly, a woman in this industry. You paved the way for so many to be brave. Thank you for being unafraid to show your most authentic self. The world needed Dolly, and we'll never see another like it. The gates of heaven just welcomed home a beautiful soul." That's Ella Langley. Dolly Parton. And Nicole Kidman honored the late Dolly Parton by posting a picture of her and Keith Urban with Dolly. Kidman shared the snap on Instagram. The caption beside the image read, "We will always love you, Dolly." That's your latest Nashville buzz. For more stories trending now and to see more tributes to Dolly, check out WFMB.com.
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It's Hardy, Eric Church, Morgan Wallen, and Tim McGraw. 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

0: 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Zach Top released two new songs last week, Good Girls and Cowgirls and Other Side. They're both awesome songs. Here's South of Sanity.
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Now one of our buzz cuts this week, Coe Wetzel and Ella Langley. Here's Jaded.

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2: 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Choice number two, Crazy Girl, performed by the Eli Young Band. 217-525-WFMB. 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

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It's National Rock, Paper, Scissors Day. Let's play to see who gets shotgun on the ride home. What do you say? Latest now for Blake Shelton. Let him in anyway on the ride home. Hey.

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21: We are hitting the jackpot with awesome weather the next few days. Tonight, mostly clear and mild with lows around 62. And for Friday and Saturday, not too hot, not too humid, just right, with mostly sunny skies and highs in the mid-80s. With your News Channel 20 Storm Team forecast, I'm Chief Meteorologist Cheryl Lemke.
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Today is National Banana Lovers Day. We're 6 minutes away from our ride home laugh of the day. Today, a dad joke enthusiast celebrates National Banana Lovers Day. This ought to be a good one. Now, Luke Bryan, Country and She Knows It.

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1: 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Bailey Zimmerman was awesome at the Illinois. Got pictures you would like to share, just hashtag 104.5 WFMB. Here's Zach John King.

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12: We are hitting the jackpot with awesome weather the next few days. Tonight, mostly clear and mild with lows around 62. And for Friday and Saturday, not too hot, not too humid, just right, with mostly sunny skies and highs in the mid-80s. With your News Channel 20 Storm Team forecast, I'm Chief Meteorologist Cheryl Lemke.
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The tributes continue to pour in for Dolly Parton. Ella Langley paid tribute on social media last night. We'll let you know what she said. Latest now from Jason Aldean. 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
2: The tributes continue to roll in for Dolly Parton. Ella Langley paid tribute to Dolly yesterday over on social media. She said, quote, "Dolly, thank you for standing up for yourself as an artist, a songwriter, a musician, a producer, an author, a creative, and most importantly, a woman in this industry. You paved the way for so many to be brave. Thank you for being unafraid to show your most authentic self. The world needed Dolly, and we'll never see another like it. The gates of heaven just welcomed home a beautiful soul." That's Ella Langley's tribute to Dolly Parton. And Nicole Kidman honored the late Dolly Parton by posting a picture of her and Keith Urban with Dolly. Kidman shared the snap on Instagram. The caption beside the image read, "We will always love you, Dolly." That's your latest Nashville buzz. 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

Montana sky. Driven up and down the coast a few times. London, Paris, paradise. But ain't got much memory. Other scenes come to think.